I touched the street and slid. 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Had a half a bris with a pot like is from flick of the wrist to flick of the wrist. All of them ones that went on hammers. That's a deep or down for a crib. And I got 8 man on the squad for weapons. It don't really get deep in the day.

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I don't cook, I don't clean, but let me tell you, I got this ring.

Yeah. 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Word up. Big shots to my brother Jetta, Big Mal. I represent all them shorties, universal. Word up, son. No doubt.

I don't have things. Gunga belt back in the Korean, come a load of the rings, come a battle, come a shell, come a kings. My deeds battles in a sing sing, doctor come a ring ding, come a whistle bling bling bling. Run only fast things, gunga build, aki paki, aki ring ring, option, nickel win ring.